house right. Cause it's light right. I'm gonna throw shapes, filling the bass to my feet, hey. I call it house right. Cause it's light right. But I'm gonna throw shade if I don't get paid for this housework.